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0: 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Out with Ohio, Henry Queen Charles, 2331.
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0: 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You got 14, Baritone Road.
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0: 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DMV is down for New York.
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1: 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DMV is temporarily unavailable.
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0: 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New York, Henry George William, 1581.
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0: Can you run the register owner and I'll be out with test.
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0: King Freight Boy 9259 Valet on the 2009 Impala Gray David M. Haven Sabre date 1167 from 176 Walnut Street Pinion, expiration 10-5-2026.
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0: Respond to the lobby of the public safety building. You'll be looking for Brittany Slocum in reference to a physical domestic she had with her boyfriend Ryan Skouten at 143 Linden Street. Both parties have consumed alcohol, unknown on weapons.
1: 109-04.
0: 2054.

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1: 2055.

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1: 227 Main Street in the main lobby for a check over. 36-year-old female, back pain. Can an ambulance be left? 227 Main Street, the sheriff's office in the lobby for a check over. 36-year-old female, complaining of back pain. 2101.

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0: 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I'll be good.
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0: Myself, 09 and 07 will be out of his residence on Linden.
1: 2204.
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1: Receive, thank you.
0: 2208.

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0: I'll be stopping that pickup truck. Be Liberty at Verizon.
1: 2212.

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1: 2221.
0: Yeah, 2204, I'll be clearing route back to the office.
1: 2221.
0: 207, same traffic.
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0: Can I get status at our registration? SNR's my name. Last name's going to be the same as the RO. First name is Jonathan. John, Ocean, Nora, Adam, Tom, Henry, Adam, Nora. Date of birth is 02-04-83.

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1: Receive. Can you add that to the CR and can I get his ID number?
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0: Marriott, I'm King, 9377. Yeah, that 26 Harpening.
1: Seven 34.

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1: 1M21.
0: Who do you show as the RO?
1: David Siemens.
0: Ten four. Get the status of the registration. SNR is on. Last name of Siemens. First name Ingrid. Ida, Nora, George, Nora, David. Date of birth 2/13/1980.
1: Seven three seven.

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0: I can check on him. The other vehicle's going to be sitting there. It's, the RO is picking the vehicle up.
1: 10-4.
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0: 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Taylor DeMay will meet you there.
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0: 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I'll be on portable at 109 Gray Street.
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0: 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We'll be clear. We were unable to make contact.
1: 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Penny on 214, I'm clear.
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0: I need an ambulance. I need an ambulance with your AOS, 106 Elm Street, apartment 1, right above the Mustang Pub. 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
0: 1111. Fire 106 Elm Street, apartment 1 upstairs, above the Mustang Pub for assist. Pennion ambulance was lifting. Pennion fire 106 Elm Street, above the Mustang Pub to assist. Pennion ambulance was lifting. 1112.

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2: 82. 82. You can have the helicopter land. Where is it going to be our landing zone?
1: The landing zone is the Penyon Airport.
2: 82 received. Thank you.
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0: 1116.
1: A1 to A2. Go ahead. We're downstairs. You need anything from us other than us?
2: I just need manpower getting them out.
1: Okay, we'll be right up.
2: Long enough.
0: 109.
2: I did not observe any hazardous road conditions. I'll be clear.
0: 1117.

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0: 1146.

0: Eagle Park First Responders, pending ambulance with another ALS call for 2830 Merritt Hill Road between Route 54A and Ayers Road for the 74-year-old male, conscious, breathing, not alert, general weakness and lethargic. Bridgeport Eagle Park First Responders, pending ambulance with your ALS. 2830 Merritt Hill Road between Route 54A and Ayers for the 74-year-old male, conscious, breathing, not alert, with a general weakness. 1157.
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0: 2836, County Health Road between Sand Hill and Barnes. One car property damage.
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0: 1202.

0: 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Penny FPD, complaint, 38.
1: Kill 11.
0: Hamilton Street at Chestnut. Two car property damage.
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0: 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Be advised, you're broken down the front line forward.
2: Southbound.
3: 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I'm at trailer plate Boy Union 27574 and Lincoln King Boy 8619.
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use enough fine memory as memory loss of a head injury from a fall. There is Naples Ambulance, Naples Fire, Naples Rope Rescue Team, in Hawkins Valley, about a half

0: 6 ambulance, all coordinators, respond to route 245 B, Conklin's Gully. 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I have Ontario notified with Naples Ambulance, Naples Fire, and Naples Rope Rescue. Naples Ambulance is on another job. They are requesting mutual aid for Middlesex. Middlesex Ambulance, all coordinators. About a half mile in from the parking lot on Conklin's Gully for the 65-year-old male, conscious, breathing, not alert, fallen, 1243.
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0: currently clear, no report. They'll be on the side of the road working on some equipment for a little bit.
1: That's 4. EMS is responding to Conklin's Gully off of Route 245 for a subject who's in the creek, has fallen and has a head injury. I'm unable to get a hold of any forest rangers at this point.
0: Erase it.
1: 1246.

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1: 10 NPD complaint car. It's 455.
0: 09.

0: New York registration, Edward Union John 5234, 2015 Honda CRV, color orange. On Route 54A near Ritchie Boulevard, it was unable to maintain its lane. It's now in the village. Comes back to a James crumbling from Scott Road.
1: 09,

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Bendy Fire, Middlesex Fire, with your rope rescue team. 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Bendy Fire, Middlesex Fire, all coordinators.

0: 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For the 65-year-old male that's fallen, mutual aid requested from Naples Rope Rescue Team, 1305.
1: 50.
0: 50.
1: Copy, this is Sam Molina crew. We'll be in room in a moment.
0: Summerlin crew, 1305.
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Yeah, do you want to swing up Gravel Run, see if Lauren and them are coming down?

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0: You're a caller, want to speak to somebody or just have the area checked?

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1: 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I'll be adding a note momentarily back in service.

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0: 10-4, thank you.

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0: On CR5887, we were able to contact the owner of the vessel by telephone. They're going to try to get that out of there today. You can clear this out of that chart.
1: 1323.

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1: Tomorrow.
0: Respond to the lobby of the Public Safety Building for a civil complaint.

0: This is car 9.
1: Car 9.
0: Personnel has made contact with a patient. They're leading him out and out. Dundee will stand by here until he's all the way out.

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1: Great.
0: 30.7.
1: 8116.

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1: 211.
0: This call in the lobby is going to be a county call.

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1: 1358.

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0: I'll be out of 9 Chapel Street. 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
0: Route 14A southbound from Baldwin Road, New York, Mary David Charles, 4453, 2019 Dodge Ram, color gray. Unable to maintain lane. It's registered to a Jeremy Meredith from Lake Street and Pinion.
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Ontario have a brush fire in Naples Fire District, 6143 Burke Road, town of Prattsburg. A controlled burn that has gone out of control with exposures to a barn.

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1: 1-2-1.
0: Yeah, 270 Lake Street. Reference that CR.
1: 1505.
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It's 1-1-6. Can I get status only on New York Reg, Boy Tom, 4317?

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1: 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Does that show on a gray Cadillac?
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0: 6239 Illy Valley Road for the welfare check of May Shank and her three granddaughters. Her mother, Sally, said May was just sick and now she can't get a hold of her and is worried her husband, Andrew Shank, possibly did something to her or her phone.
1: 29.
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0: Meeting complaint, car 8. In the area of 103 Lake Street, Walkerville Park, and the Main Street Bridge along the Outlet Trail. Caller reporting an abandoned bike in the area of the trail underneath the bridge. Believes kids may have stolen and placed it there.
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1: We have full ALS and full BLS, and A4 will be on a transfer.
0: A4, is it still 6 a.m.?

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1: 18-10. 8-10 for the following announcements. Coordinators, disregard your tones. Tuesday evening at 7 p.m. Meeting will be Wednesday at 6 p.m. at the Middlesex Conservation Club. Rushville Fire Truck Checks Tuesday evening at 7 p.m. and meeting will be Wednesday 6 p.m. at the Middlesex Conservation Club. 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Dundee Fire, there will be a fast team training tonight at 7 p.m. at the station. Potter Fire Department training tonight at 7 p.m. Potter Fire Department training tonight at 7 p.m. Meets Clear, 1811.

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ALS till 7 a.m., 18.2.

0: 3, 6, 2, 2, 9.
1: Go ahead.
0: I was able to make contact. I'll be all set out here. I made contact. I'll be clear. If you can leave the card open, I'll add notes.
2: 1825.

0: Copy the following, Bolo Auto Penyon Police Department. Vulnerable adult, white female, Stephanie Stewart, approximately 5'7", blonde hair. Last seen at 5 a.m. at 120 Eagle Lane in the Village. Has a history of mental health issues and suicide attempts. No clothing description. Vulnerable adult, white female, Stephanie Stewart, 5'7", blonde hair. Last seen at 5 a.m. at 120 Eagle Lane in the Village. Has a history of mental health issues and suicide attempts with no clothing description. 1027, did you copy?
1: Received.
0: 1029.
1: 29.
0: 362.
2: 362.
0: 1017.
1: 17.
0: It's clear, 1828.
1: Yeah, 2104.
0: 2104.
1: I'll be out at 143. Lynn did not have peacekeeping detail.
0: 1829.

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1: 129.
0: I'm clear of the warning.
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1: 109.
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0: 04.
1: You want that ping for the next 4 hours?
0: I didn't copy your message.
1: Do you want that ping for the next 4 hours or different time?
0: Yeah, that should be good, thank you.
1: 1954.

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1: It's 205, 209 is not on duty.
0: Received, thanks. 205, a Sean Brennan is there to sign a statement at the PD.
1: Received.
0: 1958.